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Meadowlands, Free Country, 98.3 and 102.3. We all know that Taylor Swift fought to get her music back. It's B-dub, but now there might be another twist to how she can use it. That's next.

0: Country 98.3 and 102.3. So Taylor Swift finally got the happy ending we've all been talking about, getting control of her masters a couple years ago. And then Wednesday happened. There's a company called Harborview bought publishing rights tied to a catalog that includes some Taylor songs, including Style and Ready For It. It doesn't mean they own the master recordings, but legal experts say they could have approval rights that affect how those songs get used in certain situations. Like, imagine finally getting the keys to your house only to find out somebody still controls the garage door opener. Taylor just can't catch a break. Honestly, though, I think this will be much ado about nothing. It more has to do with, you know, how songs get used in movies and things like that, not the actual songs themselves. So I think she's going to be fine.
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1: 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Carter Faith. 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
1: Know what's trending in country music now. It's B-Dub's Breakdown.
0: Well, Bailey Zimmerman can finally put this one in the rearview mirror. The charges over that hotel room incident, gone. Prosecutors officially dropped the case after Bailey made what they called a full restitution for the more than $16,000 in damages. His attorney says Bailey took immediate responsibility, paid for the damage, and thanked the Pueblo of Sandia and the district attorney for the quick resolution. That's got to be the most expensive, my bad, country music this year. But hey, replacing a hotel room is still a lot cheaper than replacing your career. That's your breakdown.
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Chicagoland's Free Country at 98.3 and 102.3. Hey, a lot of us are behind the curve on our goals. I just want to tell you, it is not too late to start. You know, the year is halfway over after tomorrow. You still got 6 months left to make this the best year ever. So get out there and go do it.

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1: Josh Ross, congratulations. Here we are again, sitting back up towards the top of the chart.
2: Crazy, dude.
1: I know this one's been a bit of a marathon in terms of getting it up to this point, but those are the ones that I think stay in the long term when it gets ingrained in people's memory rather than just rocket shipping up to the top of the airplay chart and then disappearing.
2: Kind of like Single Again, right? Like, and I realized that with Single Again when you know, I had my first number one, it was like that took forever to get there. But it's one of those songs when you play it live, you're like, you can tell that people had time to listen to it. So yeah. It's been pretty cool.
1: I know you were an athlete before you decided to pursue music. Do you feel like the discipline of doing, you know, practices growing up, daily doubles, whatnot, the discipline on that side has helped in the music side of your life?
2: I've always said when I'm obsessed with something, it's like I got to be the best at it. And when that was sports, it was train twice a day, go eat healthy, do this and that. And with music, it's the same way. It's like, how do I write as much music as I can, perform as much as I can, be a better vocalist, songwriter. And so the sports has really translated over for me. A lot of people think it'd be football for me, you know, because the football was like kind of the sport in the end. But the sport that really helped me, I think, the most was the motocross dirt bike racing. And the reason for that was just like, you're on a start line with 40 other people. And it's like, how fast do you want to go that day? How much are you willing to, you know, push yourself? And I think that for me translated a lot of times when, you know, I get in my own head about certain songs or whatever. And it's just like, no, I know what I need to do. Like, just go do it. And definitely sports is a huge part of that.
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Saturday is Independence Day, and if you're going to be with us on Saturday night, we've got a great show lined up. Going to be playing a bunch of patriotic songs, obviously, with it being the 4th in America 250. But also Megan Maroney and Low Cash going to be checking in this weekend.

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0: 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Taylor Swift and Travis Kelce's wedding, rumored to be this weekend, is sounding less like I Do and more like the Super Bowl with a dress code. Apparently, it's a multi-day event. There's an intimate gathering at Madison Square Garden on July 2nd with about 100 people. People think that might be the actual wedding. Then July 3rd, a party for somewhere between 1,000 and 2,000 guests. Y'all, that is not a reception. That's a small town. Taylor's expected to have multiple outfit changes, and fans are already wondering if she'll perform. Like, if she does, I bet half the crowd forgets they're actually there for the wedding.
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1: One of these carnival foods sounded like it was invented during a dare, and somehow people keep ordering it. It is festival and fair season. We'll get into some of the foods you might be trying this summer coming up.

0: 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Summer means two things. Getting a sunburn in places you forgot could burn and convincing yourself carnival food is somehow a balanced meal because you walked 14,000 steps. I'm B-Dub, and this year's menu is completely unhinged. They've got deep fried butter, cheeseburger donuts, fried Coca-Cola. I don't even know how that's possible. Peanut butter and jelly corn dogs, which I'm not mad at. Like, I didn't know that was a thing, but I feel like I need to try them if I see them. And mac and cheese ice cream. Somebody also created fried Jell-O, which raises an important question. Did we run out of regular food? Like, I love the fair, but somewhere along the way, we stopped asking, would this taste good? And started asking, can we deep fry it? And apparently the answer is always yes.
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Was it 2 to 3 to 4? When it's slams call and it kick us out the door. It's getting kinda late, but the ladies want some more. Oh my, good lord. Tell them drink some.

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Thomas Rhett just scored one of Nashville's biggest honors, and it's literally set in stone in more ways than one. That's next to the breakdown.

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1: He's a ranch hand in a pinch, man. 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
0: 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Tyler Hubbard. George Burge. 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
0: 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Russell Dickerson. Tyler Hubbard. George Burge. Carter Faith. 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
0: Blake Shelton. Russell Dickerson. Tyler Hubbard. George Burge. Carter Faith. 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
0: 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Russell Dickerson. Tyler Hubbard. George Burge. Carter Faith. 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
2: We are creeping so much closer. Smokeout is less than a couple of weeks away, and we are getting you hooked up free at 5 after keywords. Good morning. Jim Ryan checking in for the vacationing Drew. We're talking Lainey Wilson, Jordan Davis, Hootie and the Blowfish, Tyler Hubbard, so many. Downtown United Center. It is going to be a blast. The 8th through the 12th. 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Yes, it's more than 4 days this year. You can be there for all the beer and the food and the music. It's going to be a lot of fun. Thanks to our friends at Hawk Volkswagen of Joliet. 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All right, I got the keyword this morning you're looking for. Jordan, he is going to be there, so I need you to send me Jordan. It's 800-593-FREE.

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9: 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Lots of sunshine, 77 tonight. 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

Chicagoland's free country. It's 98.3 in the south and the west, 102.3 in the north. Jim Ryan, good morning. As we race towards 4th of July weekend, hang out with Leah tomorrow night. She is going to be at Burcott Superfoods in New Lenox. 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

Turned 100 yesterday. Happy belated birthday from me to you, Mel. Entertainment Weekly, though, named his most essential films in order. Okay, they picked The Producers, then Blazing Saddles, Young Frankenstein, High Anxiety, Spaceballs. I would have gone with Blazing Saddles, Young Frankenstein, Spaceballs, The Producers, High Anxiety. Who's going to quibble about this? They're all great movies, actually. Spaceballs, the sequel. Well, Mel's done filming that. It's actually going to be out next spring. Cannot wait. That's going to be great. I hope. Sometimes sequels are disappointing. Hopefully that's not the case when these guys go back on the road again. I don't think it will be. Tyler and Brian, Florida Georgia Line.

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1: Well, Shania Twain almost suffered a wardrobe malfunction Friday night when she opened up for Harry Styles at Wembley Stadium in London. She wore a sheer black outfit with skin-toned Spanx underneath, but that didn't leave a lot of coverage for her backside. And when she squatted down while performing Man, I Feel Like a Woman, everybody around her got a pretty exposed view. In other Shania news, she just released the title track to her upcoming album, Little Miss Twain, which features Tanya Tucker. And Kane Brown says he feels alone in the music world and just wants a friend in the industry. He is friends with Kansas City Chiefs quarterback Patrick Mahomes and says he relates more to athletes because at one time he wanted to be one. And that's your Country Snack Pack. 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
6: Free country weather.
7: July and August heat on the final day of June. 95 with sunshine today. Going to be steamy. We drop down to 77 tonight. More the same tomorrow. Lots of sunshine, less clouds. High of 96. Stay cool, okay? 93 come Thursday.
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Good morning, it's Jim for Drew. Tuesday, the final day of the month of June. It's also the first game of the knockout round for the USA, taking on Bosnia-Herzegovina tonight, 7 p.m. start. You can see the game on Fox as well as Peacock. And the coaches of the USA team are huge country music fans. They want to see Ella Langley, Lainey Wilson, and this guy, Luke Combs, showing up at a game. Well, they got to win tonight in the knockout stage, but they're done. And since we are rolling into July starting tomorrow, I got to tell you something pretty tasty, and I'll do that next.

Free Country at 98.3 in the South and the West, 102.3 in the North. Good morning, Jim, for Drew. All right, rolling into July, starting tomorrow. Did you know it's National Ice Cream Month? With National Ice Cream Day being the 19th of the month, but tomorrow, Creative Ice Cream Flavors Day. We got ice cream covered all for the month of July. But we're not too creative here in Illinois or Wisconsin. Our favorite flavor, according to this survey I'm reading, is chocolate. Yep, straight up chocolate. However, Indiana, you folks are a bit more creative because

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NASCAR is coming back. 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It's free. 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

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Hey, it's Jim from Drew. Hi to Jessica, who is workbound in Naperville. Want to hear some Lainey Wilson? We'll get to that next. After Dustin Lynch, Chicagoland's Free Country.

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2: 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It's Jim for Drew. I've got another free at 5 after keyword you need to text me so you can be there with a 4-day wristband and the special ticket for the Wednesday show on the grounds at the United Center downtown. All starts on July 8th. We're talking Tyler Hubbard, Russell Dickerson, Lainey Wilson, Jordan Davis. The list is just huge, all right? So here's your free at 5 after keyword. Hootie, because they're going to be there. He's going to be there with the band. Hootie, H-O-O-T-I-E, 800-593-FREE. Text that to me right now, okay? 800-593-FREE.

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2: So hot, humid, sticky, unpleasant. Wish I could put it better than that. My advice, stay in the air conditioning, stay hydrated. 94 today's high, down to 77 tonight, and then 95, another sticky one tomorrow. More the same Thursday.
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pretty good night on the diamond last night. Cubs over the Padres. White Sox beat the Orioles. Sox and Orioles again in Baltimore today. 5:35 start. Cubs back at Wrigley with the Padres. 7:05 first pitch. And the Chicago Sky are going to be in Vegas Friday to take on the Aces in the WNBA. It's Jim. Tuesday morning here for Drew Walker. Hope you're having a good day and stay cool because it is going to be another steamy one. Chicagoland Three Country at 98.3 and 102.3.

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1: Well, Tim McGraw is back with Song for America, just in time for the U.S.'s 250th birthday. He says it's an occasion that instantly brings him back to being a kid. He said, the first thing I remember about the 4th of July was 1976 in Louisiana and Rayville, riding my bike downtown a couple of miles to where we live, and the whole thing hit me pretty hard. Song of America is out and available now. You'll be able to watch Tim celebrating this Saturday on the Disney Celebrates America Nashville Star Spangled Bash, beginning at 7 p.m. on ABC7. It's also going to stream on Disney Plus and Hulu. And a mysterious countdown clock has now popped up on Garth Brooks' website. It says, quote, "The future is about to become history." By the way, it expires next Tuesday, July 7th at 7 a.m. Eastern. And that's your Country Snack Pack. 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

tomorrow, by the way, hey, it's Jim for Drew. Good morning. We have a chance for you to hang out with Leah and possibly win meet and greet tickets to see Mitchell Tenpenny. 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So good to have NASCAR back in Chicago. 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
1: July and August heat on the final day of June. 95 with sunshine today. Going to be steamy. We drop down to 77 tonight. More of the same tomorrow. Lots of sunshine, less clouds. High of 96. Stay cool, okay? 93 come Thursday.
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0: 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Am I-

0: Shania Twain, part of the 90s at 9. Good morning, Jim for Drew. If you didn't see, she had a bit of a wardrobe malfunction opening up for Harry Styles over at Wembley in the UK. Also played to Travis Tritt and Faith Hill. How about we get you some smokeout tickets?
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0: It begins a week from tomorrow. It is going to be a special, special time. United Center downtown. We're talking July 8th through the 12th and actually the Wednesday. 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All that craft beer, incredible barbecue, and music. 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This is the word I need you to text me. 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All right, sing. 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

Tuesday morning, steamy in Chicagoland. Hey, it's Jim Ryan for Drew Walker. With 4th of July coming and America's 250th birthday, whatever you got planned for the weekend, besides the illegal use of fireworks, we're going to be doing something pretty cool, too. And you are invited to be a part of it. It is our July 4th number ones of summer weekend. More details soon. Brand new now from Jelly Roll. It's Hands Up, Chicagoland 3 Country.

two to the three to the four. When it's last call and they kick us out the door. It's getting kinda late, but the ladies want some more. Oh my, good Lord. Tell them drinks.

It is Free Country. My name's Jim Ryan here for Drew Walker. Good morning. Happy Social Media Day. Some fun facts. Well, a couple of fun ones. One disturbing one. Over 5.4 billion people used social media last year alone. That's kind of fun. 84% of Americans have used YouTube. 71% have used Facebook. 50% have used Instagram. Both all fun facts. But this one, the average person spends 141 minutes a day on social media, over 2 hours. Yeah, that's more disturbing, I think. Chris Young rolling now in your ears. Chicagoland's Free Country at 98.3 and 102.3.

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you're hoping to be a VIP at Smokeout, which starts next week on Wednesday. Oh, it's going to be so much fun. On the grounds of the United Center, we're talking craft beer. We're talking amazing barbecue and all that great music. Hootie, Russell Dickerson, Lainey Wilson, all of them. 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Hannah B. is going to have your next keyword free at 5 after at 10:05 this morning.

0: Country at 98.3 and 102.3. Jim Ryan for Drew Walker. I will join you again tomorrow. Stay cool. Stay hydrated. Going to be another steamy day in Chicagoland. What did we learn on the show today? Well, a couple of things. National Ice Cream Month kicks off tomorrow, and chocolate is the favorite flavor here in Illinois and Wisconsin. You folks in Indiana, your favorite flavor is peppermint, which is an interesting choice. Also, just told you this not long ago, 141 minutes a day is the average we spend on social media. Probably overdoing it a bit much. All right, more free at 5 after keywords. Hannah's got your chance to grab that VIP wristband and Wednesday access to Smokeouts at the United Center. That's starting next Wednesday. She's going to do that at 10:05. Have a great day.
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Oh, that's perfect. My three favorite artists right there.

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0: much did you spend on your Amazon Prime days? Americans recently spent $26.4 billion on Amazon's four Prime days from June 23rd to June 26th. And yes, I was a part of that. It's Chicagoland's Free Country. On the record, it's Chase Matthew with Holding It Down.
1: There's still only four digits in our population. We're still keeping things just the way God made it. 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

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She's going to be hanging out at Burkott's in New Lenox from 5 until 7. 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

You already know how much I love Toy Story 5, and Chips Ahoy has launched a new Toy Story 5 cookie, graham cracker base with white fudge chips, chocolate chips, and star-shaped sheriff badge sprinkles. 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Taylor Swift, I Knew It, I Knew You, Chicagoland's Free Country.

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time in a couple of years. I'm trying to get back into reading. Yes, actually opening a book and reading the entire book. I posted on our Facebook page looking for some good recommendations. If you have an idea, drop a comment. It's up on our Facebook at Free Country Chicago. Run

Facebook memories? Why you gotta do that? A year ago, I was getting ready for my trip to Boston, and now this song is out. It's new now. Stella Lefty with Boston, Chicagoland's free country. 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
1: 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After

0: Windy City Smokeout coming up July 8th through the 12th. United Center. Jordan Davis is going to be there, so you could be seeing this song live. Leah's got your next keyword coming up at 2:05. It's free at 5 after. Chicagoland's free country.
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Wedding dress shopping has a new wild card, GLP-1 weight loss drugs. It's Chicagoland's free country. Bridal shops say more brides are waiting until just 6 months or even less before the big day to buy a gown because medications like Ozempic are causing rapid weight loss and changing dress sizes. And it's going so far as to boutiques are even asking brides to sign waivers. Now, for me, when I get engaged and it comes time for me to pick out my dress, no way would I wait until 6 months before the wedding. Are you kidding me? I want like a year and a half engagement, and you already know I'm going to be finding that dress as soon as possible.

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It's Corey Kent with Rocky Mountain Low. That

0: On a day like today where it's scorching hot, you're hopefully either in AC, at the pool, or eating ice cream, right? It's Chicagoland's Free Country. Leah is coming up next at 2:05. She'll have another Windy City Smokeout free at 5 after keyword for you. I'm Hannah B. Headed out of here, and I'm going straight home into my AC with the fan on. Ice cream for dinner. Have a great rest of your night, and I'll talk to you tomorrow morning at 10 to 2. As always, sending you positive vibes.
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0: All right, it's Tuesday, and apparently Summer looked at yesterday and said, hold my iced coffee. I'm Leah. It is a warm one out there. Hope you're finding ways to stay cool here. It's Chicagoland's free country live music. Who doesn't love live music? If you say, no, it's not for me, I don't. The one thing in life that makes me happy is going to a concert, all right? And my kids. But Windy City Smokeout, the countdown is on, and we want you to be there. The lineup is absolutely stacked. There's a special Wednesday show going on this year, and then Thursday, Friday, Saturday, Sunday, and you're going to be there for all of it. All you have to do is text me live, L-I-V-E, 800-593-FREE, and that is going to get you into Windy City Smokeout outside the United Center downtown next week. Again, live, 800-593-FREE. 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

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If hot dogs happen to be a part of it, well, just a reminder on how not great they are for us, right? 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

0: 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Talking about those hot dogs we're going to eat on the 4th of July.
1: We're the only country that has a nationwide hot dog eating contest. A hot dog is the worst thing you can put in the human body. They've done studies that every hot dog you eat takes 30 minutes off of your life. That should be a national emergency. Does it stop us? Hell no. Instead, we have a contest and put it on ESPN on the 4th of July to shine a light on the best and brightest of us all. We feed them to our children at the barbecue. We yell, you get off that trampoline, put out your cigarette, and eat this hot dog. But who cares, right? 30 minutes off your life. You know, it's not like it comes off tonight. You know what I mean? It's not like you eat the hot dog today and you lose it this evening. No, it's at the end, when it's weird and scary. So you're telling me with every hot dog I eat, I have 30 minutes less of staring at a wall in a nursing home? Waiting for a stranger to change me? Sounds to me like hot dogs are a superfood.

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0: 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Tyler Hubbard. George Burge. Carter Faith. 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

know it's a holiday weekend and maybe you're taking off the last couple days this week. 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I will be out at Burcott's tomorrow night, 5 to 7 there in New Lenox. I have your Sunday race tickets along with Mitchell Tenpenny backstage passes. 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

guy, Alan Jackson, officially retired. He did remind the crowd, though, that he is still alive. We're not going to dwell on all this sad last show stuff. I'm not dead. The Morgan, new, now, kid myself on Chicagoland's Free Country. We

0: I'd start over. I wouldn't be on social media. It is what it is. I think it's a toxic place. I have to use it for work. But when I'm not working, I don't go on it. Today is social media day. I don't know how we celebrate that. I'm Leah. It is Chicagoland's free country. There are some stats here, though, that I was like, what? The average person spends 141 minutes a day on social media, and over 5.4 billion people used it last year. I mean, yes, it brings the world together, but not always in the best way. We are bringing you together right outside the United Center. This is the best way. Windy City Smokeout. The lineup is stacked. The barbecue, some of the best in America, and we have your free tickets. Stay right there.
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0: 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It is a hot and sticky one out there. 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I don't want to complain, though. 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Hopefully, a little cooler. 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

Windy City Smokeout. Blake Shelton, yes, is going to be there. I keep mentioning the lineup is stacked. It's just so many to run down. Lainey Wilson, Jordan Davis, Hootie and the Blowfish. If you missed, you're free at 5 after keyword. At 3, it was downtown. Not going to be like that. I'll give it to you again. Downtown, one word. Another keyword coming up after 4 on Chicagoland's Free Country.

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0: taste of what you're going to get at McHenry Music Festival. It is coming up in September. Hardy's going to be there along with Kane Brown. And this guy, our On the Record featured artist, Chase Matthew, new now holding it down. You can get details for McHenry Music Festival, by the way, and all the concerts, freecountrychicago.com.
1: 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There's been some old city folks trying to come in to change it. 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

is what I'm talking about here. Is there anything more stressful than going through TSA? I don't know what it is. Maybe it's the different rules depending on what airport you're at. But here are some things you should never put in the bin at the airport. That's on the way after Dan and Shay. New now. Say so.

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0: stressful than going through TSA. I don't know what it is. Maybe it's the different rules depending on what airport you're at, but I'm always like, do I take off my shoes? Does my bag go in the bin or just right on the belt? I don't know what's going on. I'm Leah. Hope you're enjoying your Tuesday at Chicagoland's Free Country. Summer travel season, though, it is here. And since being at the airport can be a bit stressful, travel experts reminding you of items you should never place in a TSA bin. And a couple of these are obvious, but I am also very guilty of. Wallets and cash. Take your cash, put it in your wallet, then put that wallet inside your bag. If you lose cash in the TSA machine, government not returning it. Your passport or your ID. Same with your wallet. Put it safely in a bag. I am guilty of this. I will just toss my loose ID in there. And then, well, you're screwed. Your phone. Apparently, TSA lines are the number one place for stolen smartphones. You wouldn't think of that with all the people around, but no. Thieves are still thieving. Same thing goes for watches and jewelry. And then loose lithium batteries or power banks. They're a fire risk. Also, headphones, glasses, and neck pillows. Not because you might lose them. It's because TSA bins loaded with germs. And then you put those things and they touch your face. And yeah, when are they washing the TSA bins? I've never seen them do that. Free at 5 after, another keyword on the way. We are sending you to Windy City Smokeout. Stay right there.
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0: Hey, it's Leah. 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
0: 4 o'clock here on a Tuesday. How's it going for you? I'm Leah. It is Chicagoland's Free Country, getting you into Windy City Smokeout a week from tomorrow. So get it on your calendar. They have that special Wednesday show going on and then 4 day wristbands. That is what we have for you right now. You're going to be outside the United Center July 8th through the 12th. Hopefully it will be a little cooler next week when Lainey Wilson, Jordan Davis, Hootie and the Blowfish, Blake Shelton, and so many more take the stage. Blake is your keyword right now. B-L-A-K-E. 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

0: good here on Chicagoland's Free Country. It's one of those feel-good stories where it's like, I'm not crying, you're crying. There are good things happening in the world. This school resource officer in Phoenix paid to rent an entire movie theater for 144 middle school students after funding for their planned field trip fell through. And for many of the students, it was their first time ever going to a movie theater.
1: Some of them live in a different life than most of us would comprehend. They just haven't seen a lot of good things with their own eyes. I rented out the entire theater. Yesterday in the cafeteria, when Mr. Alejo said some of you are going to have to spend your own money to buy snacks and such, I saw the looks on your faces and it made me sad. So we called the theater and I bought you guys all popcorn, snacks, and a drink. So thank you. You guys are awesome. And if they needed more, I would have given them more.
2: I was all but 22, I think, at the time.

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14: In 1906, for the very first time, a human voice traveled through the air. 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It was the beginning of something powerful. From that moment on, radio

0: Didn't just inform, it brought us together. 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
1: Summertime in Chicagoland feels like camping with Kenny.

Car coming back to Joliet. We have been talking about this for a while, and the weekend is finally here. We are kicking it off downtown Joliet's new city square. It's getting started on Thursday, 4 to 10. Jillian's going to be out there as well from 4 until 6. So stop by, see Jillian, hang out with all your NASCAR friends.

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Midnight T-top Jack in her cherry coat town. 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This is where the car broke down. Yellow dog school bus kicking up red

0: Speaking of America, they got a big birthday coming up this weekend. 250, almost here. Shoppers are asking, where's all the patriotic merch? I'm Leah. It is your ride home here on Chicagoland's free country. A lot of people online, though, are saying big brands have plenty of World Cup promotions going on. Where is our nation's 250th birthday? Why are we not getting any love? I will say I have struggled. I've gone to a couple of stores. I always do this. I wait last minute. We go up north for the 4th. And we all do our America t-shirts. And I waited till last minute. So now I can't Amazon anything. And I went into a couple big box stores and I'm not seeing anything. 250 years. You'd think they'd have more out there. Maybe I'm just not looking at the right store. If you know where I can get some America merch, 800-593-FREE. You could always text me and be like, Leah, you're wrong. There's a ton out there. Free at 5 after. I do have another keyword on the way for you, sending you to Windy City Smokeout. That's coming up next.
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0: 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It is Chicagoland's Free Country. 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Him and so many more, too, by the way. The lineup is stacked. The food is going to be amazing. Windy City Smokeout, of course, is what I'm talking about outside the UC July 8th through the 12th. And I need you to text in Shelton right now. 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

complimenting other women, especially when they're younger and they're complimenting their elders. I got that yesterday, and it was what my daughter said in response that made me go, girl, you do not have my back. I'm your mom. Country Kids Say What after Ella Langley on Chicagoland's Free Country. Say

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I see women complimenting other women, right? We need to lift one another up. And apparently it's not my daughter doing that for me. I'm Leon, your ride home at Chicagoland's Free Country. Country kids say, what? We were out yesterday, a couple families, their daughters, my daughter, and the other girls had told me like how pretty my hair was and how my outfit was on point. And I don't know, some other things, just really laying it on thick, right? They are my hype girls. And the one was like, yeah, I was telling Quinn about how pretty her mom was, and she was just like, she's just a regular old mom. I'm like, girl, you're supposed to have my back. What is that?

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I don't know if they got the memo. The knockout game is tomorrow night, I believe. U.S. World Cup going on, and the head coach wants Luke Combs, Lainey Wilson, and Ella Langley to come to the game. He said the night before games, the coaching staff just gets together and plays country music.

really do not like vague booking. 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I also am not a fan of mysterious countdowns. There's one going on for a major artist. Who? What does it mean? It's coming up after Megan Maroney here on Chicagoland's Free Country.

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0: 24th, don't vague book me. Also, don't set a mysterious countdown clock. It's popped up on Garth Brooks' website, and it says, quote, the future is about to become history, set to expire on Tuesday the 7th at 6 in the morning, so we're going to have to wait a whole week. Fans think it's probably another tour or album announcement, or maybe it'll be another special edition box set. We shall see. Free at 5 after. We're going to see you, Windy City Smokeout. That keyword's on the way next.
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1: 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George Burge. Carter Faith. 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
0: 6 o'clock. We've made it this far through the day. We're almost there. Tonight's assignment, by the way, and if your family questions it, you could say, no, Leah told me on the radio, find something that just helps you relax, even if it's for a few minutes. You don't need to be go, go, go all the time. All right, let's get you that keyword. Windy City Smokeout is where you are going to be. Special Wednesday show going on this year. And then those four-day wristbands, July 8th through the 12th, outside the United Center. Hopefully not as hot as it's been this week. The lineup is stacked. Lainey Wilson, Jordan Davis, Hootie and the Blowfish, Tyler Hubbard, and many more. Your keyword right now, the last for your Tuesday, is Tyler. T-Y-L-E-R. You want to get in on Smokeout? Text in Tyler now to 800-593-FREE. 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

three places you can find Leah: work, a baseball field, or a VFW. 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

what's one thing you always say you're going to do in the summer, but somehow August shows up and you still have not done it? Mine. 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I'm always trying to clean out the garage. And then in the wintertime, it's the crawl space. Neither get done. 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

0: City Smokeout next month?
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0: Blake Shelton. Russell Dickerson. Tyler Hubbard. George Burge. Carter Faith. And so many more.
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only we could turn down the degrees 20-ish, that'd be nice. 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It's coming up next here on

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7: Go, girls.

the concept of going to the beach, but as soon as I get there, I'm reminded why I don't do this that often. I'm Leah. Hope you're having a great Tuesday at Chicagoland's free country. I'm not a fan of the sand, and then it's so much work to get there, especially if you have little kids. Number one thing I learned today, though, and here it is. If you ever felt sick to your stomach after leaving the beach, turns out the culprit could be seagulls. Don't swallow any ocean water, okay? They are tracing all that bacteria back to the seagull, not to all the other animals that are out there doing their business in the water. And that's not exactly what I learned today. The number one thing I learned is that we really have to put out this PSA. Don't swallow the ocean water. Corey Kent, New Now, Rocky Mountain Low.

0: concert coming up on the 4th of July. Jelly Roll's going to be in Milwaukee if you want to go see him. Details at freecountrychicago.com. And just like that, Tuesday is done. I'm Leah. I'm out of here. Stay cool. Take care of yourself. And we'll do it again tomorrow. Same time here, 2 o'clock on Chicagoland's Free Country. Until then, be good to one another. Be nice. You never know what someone's going through, right? B-dubs on the way next. Bye.
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6: 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He's facing price hikes and cuts past him. Carrier contracts tries to block him. Oh!